0: Bienvenue sur Autoroute Info.
1: Yo, what up, this Wine Clef with Mary J. The girls with my acoustic guitars, you know what I'm saying? 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
1: You played it cool and I played it dumb. 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